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0: SOST, better music and more of it. There's Fleetwood Mac. That is everywhere. Hello, it is Kev. Hope you're having a great weekend. Get up with Max for breakfast tomorrow. He's got more of these boarding passes to give away so you can come cruising with the crew. This is happening next Saturday afternoon. Thanks to our friends at Jervis Bay Wild, we'll go and do some whale and dolphin watching. Once we've done that, we're also going to head back to the Flaming Galah Brewery. They're at Husky as well for a couple of ales. Stephen's going to come along and join us because he's never been out on the boat before to do some whale watching.
1: No, I haven't. Like, I've lived down here for 4.5 years now. I haven't done it yet. I've always wanted to. Like, I go fishing a lot in the bay.
2: Oh, okay.
1: I've seen whales and dolphins and seals and everything out there. 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
0: 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America, also Green Day at 2ST.
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4: Hi, Saskia Channing here with you. The communications ministers rejected the coalition's claims of censorship around proposed new social media laws. Annika Wells arguing the reforms are aimed at making the internet safer and giving users more choice over what they see online.
5: This is about giving you choice back over your feed. This is about trying to get rid of the illegal content that is being beamed into your eyeballs against your will. And this is about keeping children more safe online than they have been as we get more and more evidence around the psychosocial harms that they are experiencing.
4: On the ABC there. Police are searching for two suspects following a shooting in Perth South. The man left seriously injured after being shot at a Hamilton Hill property early this morning. Authorities have flooded the area, urging the public not to approach the men and to call 000 with any information. A young Australian woman has been killed in a horror fall at a popular Bali tourist hotspot. The 29-year-old is believed to have fallen from a cliff at Klinking Beach while rescuers were attempting to reach her. And tensions in the Middle East are escalating, with Saudi Arabia suspending operations on a major oil pipeline. Officials say drones launched from Iraq struck the route, causing injuries and damage. The attack comes as oil prices surge and concerns grow over security in the region's critical shipping lanes.
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4: The Sharks are marching on after knocking the Cowboys out of the NRL Finals. Cronulla's 26-16 win in Sydney overnight, keeping their premiership hopes alive after a fairly quiet first half.
7: It's hard to attack the line real early because they're a lot fresher, so it's had to build some pressure, put some fatigue in their legs, and we knew we'd score points late. We just had to stick at the plan.
4: Cronulla's Nico Hines there. The club is set to learn its semi-final opponent after today's Panthers and Roosters clash. Meantime, it's a massive final day of the NRLW regular season. The Broncos are chasing three straight wins when they host the struggling Warriors in the next hour. Then it's a heavyweight showdown in Newcastle, with the Knights taking on a Titans side riding a 9-game winning streak. And to tennis, world number one Elena Rybakina's defeated defending champion Aryna Sabalenka in three sets to claim her first US Open crown.
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8: Nowra Central, look out for delays in both directions on the Princes Highway at Callander Street. Brundy, a delay free run eastbound on Greenwell Point Road towards the coast. North Nowra, steady in both directions on Illawarra Road. In Cumberton, it's a delay free run eastbound on Forest Road. And in Tomerong, also steady both ways on Hawken Road past Pine Forest Road. 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That's the latest 2ST traffic.
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0: SOST, better music and more of it for your weekend. Crowded House and Don't Dream It's Over. Hello, it is Kev. Coming up tomorrow afternoon from 4, Jonesy and Amanda, they are back in to drive you home. And they're going to give you the chance to win tickets to the Songs of John Farnham Celebration Concert. Now, this is a sold-out gig at the Rod Laver Arena in Melbourne, Sunday, September 20. So coming up next weekend, you get a chance to be there. Go and see artists like Jimmy Barnes, Jessica Malloy. There's about 120 of them. So if you want to have a chance at picking up some of these ticks, enter now at 2st.com.au and listen to Jonesy and Amanda tomorrow afternoon from 4. On the way, Nina with her 99 Luft Balloons and also AC/DC at 2ST.
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0: 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Better music here, more of it, Skyhooks, and that is Horror Movie. Tulip Time is happening right now. Plenty of visitors already been through Corbett Gardens over the last couple of days. 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Coming up, Michael Jackson and also Snow Patrol.
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20: Hi, Saskia Channing here with you. The Prime Minister's defended his late mother after criticism from Pauline Hanson. Anthony Albanese says he's proud to have grown up in public housing and says his mother made a courageous decision to raise him on her own, labelling Hanson's comments deeply disappointing.
21: I'll make this point. If Pauline Hanson wants to criticise me, then that's fine. But my mother was way out of Pauline Hanson's league, way out of it.
20: Melissa Doyle has stepped into one of the country's most high-profile community roles. The respected broadcaster will lead the Australia Day Council Board with a focus on recognising and celebrating outstanding Aussies.
0: I have spent my entire career telling the stories of people who inspire us, heroes. We all need to hear about extraordinary people doing extraordinary things in our community, advocating for us all in so many fields.
20: A major police operation is underway in Perth after a man was shot at a home in Hamilton Hill. He's been rushed to hospital with serious injuries while officers hunt for two men dressed in black believed to be involved. And a concerning health trend has emerged across one of the country's biggest regions. Charles Sturt University researchers have found motor neuron disease is being diagnosed at more than four times the global average in Western New South Wales.
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20: The NRL finals pitches becoming clearer after a big night of action. The Dolphins booking a direct path to the prelims with a 26-16 win over the Warriors, while Cronulla kept its season alive by ending the Cowboys campaign 26-16. Nico Hines says they'll be watching today's blockbuster between Penrith and the Roosters to see what's next.
5: Yeah, two heavyweights of the competition, and both of them were touted to be favourites to win the comp earlier in the year. So, look, it's going to be a good game, and hopefully that is whoever we play next week's a bit worn out.
20: Meantime, the NRLW finals picture is taking shape ahead of today's final round. Brisbane is looking to keep its momentum rolling against the Warriors. The squad's hitting the field right about now. Then later this afternoon, a second-place Titans face a Knights outfit fresh off big back-to-back wins.
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22: Nowra Central, look out for delays northbound on the Princes Highway at Cavendish Street. Brundy looking pretty good eastbound on Greenwell Point Road towards the coast. In Cumberton, it's a delay-free run eastbound on Forest Road. Kangaroo Valley, a load limit on Mossvale Road at the Hampton Bridge. Vehicles over 23 tonnes are restricted. And in Tomerong, no delays both ways on Hawken Road past Pine Forest Road. A message for drivers. Remember to always keep an eye out for bike riders by regularly checking your mirrors and blind spots. Let's look out for each other on our roads. That's the latest 2ST traffic.
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0: better music and more of it for your weekend at 2ST REO Speedwagon. And keep on loving you. G'day, it is Kev the Savo. Tomorrow morning, get up with Max for breakfast. Another chance for you to pick up some of these boarding passes to come cruising with the crew. This is happening next Saturday afternoon. So if you'd like to be there, do some whale and dolphin watching with us. Thanks to our mates at Jervis Bay Wild. Register now at 2st.com.au. Artie won some ticks through the week. He's been whale watching before, but never around the Shoalhaven.
1: No, never on one down here. I used to go and watch whales up in North Queensland, but not down here.
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0: 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Coming up, Creedence and also Backstreet Boys at 2ST.
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0: 2ST, better music and more of it, Graham Day. We will him back in tomorrow afternoon from 9, covering everything happening around the coast and highlands. That there's something happening in your town that he needs to know about. Email gday@2st.com.au. It is the Monkees and Daydream Believer today. The Ulladulla Wharf markets are on. And you've also got markets which are happening at Robertson. You can find out more details if you head to 2st.com.au. Coming up, Martika, and also Guns N' Roses.
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0: 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The Christian O'Connell Show, back tomorrow night at 7 o'clock. 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On the way, Billy Joel. Also, Red Hot Chili Peppers and JoJo Zepp and the Falcons at 2ST.
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17: I'm John Fabris. Queensland's Premier's expressed condolences to the family of a 29-year-old woman from the state who's been killed while trying to be rescued from an island cliff near Bali.
18: Tremendously sad. A young woman on the trip of a lifetime, active,
6: enjoying herself.
17: Two men are being hunted in Perth over an early morning shooting and critical wounding of another at Hamilton Hill, where police asked locals to stay inside. This neighbour heard it unfold.
18: Some yelling, bit of commotion, and then a loud bang. Terrifying.
17: On the ABC, a planned $50 million redevelopment of Hindley Street in Adelaide CBD has been unveiled. And Canadian singer Celine Dion's performed her first concert in 6 years with a return to the stage in Paris. The 58-year-old's been fighting the neurological condition stiff person syndrome. This fan was in the sold-out crowd.
19: The Queen has returned. She's back. It's amazing. It was a spiritual show and there wasn't a dry eye in the house.
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22: The NRL finals continue this afternoon with the Panthers taking on the Roosters at CommBank Stadium. Penrith going to the clash as favourites despite losing to the Chooks just 4 weeks ago. The Roosters are without star playmaker Sam Walker, but coach Trent Robinson is confident their new halves pairing of Daly Cherry-Evans and Hugo Savala can get the job done.
23: Yeah, they were good last week. Spent enough time together. Played a lot of footy together now and our system is known to us pretty clearly, so it's been a good week.
22: In tennis, Elena Rybakina has won her maiden US Open title, downing the number one seed Aryna Sabalenka in today's women's decider.
24: I'm shocked, to be honest. I have no words. I mean, what a tournament. I was coming here a little bit injured. Somehow, day by day, we were not adapting to all the challenges.
22: The men's final between Ben Shelton and Alex Zverev takes place tomorrow. And in the EPL overnight, Arsenal down Sunderland 2-0. Tottenham and Everton played out a scoreless draw, while Hull had a 2-2 draw with Chelsea. And that is sport. I'm John Michael.
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25: In North Nowra, we are seeing delays both ways on Illawarra Road, Brundy, a delay-free run eastbound on Greenwell Point Road towards the coast, Macquarie Pass, stop and slow traffic conditions and a reduced speed limit on the Illawarra Highway near Mount Murray Road. In Basin View, there's road damage on the Wool Road between Talon Point Road and Brompton Road. This week at IGA, Huggies Nappy Pants, 22 to 36 pack, half price at $11. That's worth pulling over for. Ends September 15 at participating stores, excludes IGA local grocer. That's the latest to ST traffic.
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0: music and more of it for your weekend at 2ST. Phil Collins and Another Day in Paradise afternoon. It is Kev. I know we don't want to start thinking about tomorrow too much because that means the weekend's done and dusted, but a good reason to look forward to Monday is the fact that you can win some free stuff with Jonesy and Amanda when they return tomorrow afternoon from 4. Giving you the chance to play Instagram, $1,000 up for grabs. I'll do the Fast Five and also one of your last chances to win ticks to go to the sold-out gig at Rod Laver Arena next Sunday. That's the Songs of John Farnham celebration concert. So if you want to have a chance to win, register now at 2st.com.au and drive home with Jonesy and Amanda tomorrow afternoon from 4 on the way. I can Tina Turner. Also going to do Paul Carrick at 2ST.
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0: better music and more of it for your weekend at 2ST. David Bowie. And that is Young Americans. Coming up on Wednesday, the Shoalhaven Disability Expo is on. 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

0: 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Coming up to two, fresh news update is next. 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Panthers taking on the Roosters. All the very latest in an update for you next. 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Also going to do the Eagles and Fine Young Cannibals at 2ST.
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21: I'm John Fabris. Saudi Arabia closing its east-west pipeline because of drone strikes suspected to be backed by Iran has oil prices jumping. Amrita Sen from analytics company Energy Aspects telling CNBC stocks are low and demand rising.
22: Already in September, Asian stocks are down by 25 million barrels. That was our forecast for the full month.
0: So imagine how quickly it's being drawn down.
21: Reactions flow to the news of a 29-year-old Queensland woman stranded on a clifftop, falling to her death on an island near Bali yesterday. Queensland's Premier finding out today.
6: Queensland collectively looks at that and just wakes up to a huge degree of sorrow.
21: And US President Trump's caused a bit of a stir by suggesting he'd like to see a unified island where he's currently visiting.
22: And they asked me a question, what do you think about unification of Northern Ireland and Ireland? I said, well, that's the next question. They gave a nice answer, I think. We'll read about it tomorrow.
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25: The opening week of the NRL Finals wraps up this afternoon at CommBank Stadium with the Roosters and the Panthers going head-to-head. The winner will advance to the prelims, while the losing side will take on the Sharks next week in a semi-final. It comes after Cronulla down North Queensland 26-16 last night to eliminate the Cowboys from the final series.
26: Obviously, not the way we wanted to end our season. We made it hard for ourselves. That's been a story all year, but the boys really put up a fight right to the last minute. So congrats to Cronulla and all the best for next week.
25: That's Cowboys lock Jason Tamalolo there. Celebrations continue for Elena Rybakina after winning her first US Tennis Open crown, the new world number one, downing Aryna Sabalenka in three sets in today's final, just 3 weeks after injuring her ankle in a lead-up tournament.
27: Yeah, it's just incredible. I can't believe still. It's no words.
25: And Lando Norris will take off from pole position in tonight's Spanish F1 Grand Prix with Aussie Oscar Piastri 7th on the grid. And that is sport. I'm John Michael.
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30: Now, essential, look out for delays in both directions on the Princes Highway at Cavendish Street, Brundy, steady eastbound on Greenwell Point Road, Cumberton, also looking good eastbound on Forest Road, Macquarie Pass, stop and slow traffic conditions, and a reduced speed limit on the Illawarra Highway near Mount Murray Road. And in Basin View, there's road damage on the Wool Road between Talon Point Road and Brompton Road. Hurry, last days to get BYD Sea Lion 7 Premium 54,990 drive away with free on roads. 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That's the latest 2ST traffic.
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0: Better music and more of it at 2ST. Get up with Max for breakfast tomorrow from 6 and drive home with Jonesy and Amanda from 4. There's Roxette and That Is Dangerous. G'day, it is Kev. Speaking of Max, he's got more of these boarding passes to give away for 2ST's Cruising with the Crew. It's happening next Saturday afternoon thanks to Jervis Bay Wild. We'll do the dolphin and whale watching. And then when we get back to shore, we're going to enjoy a couple of cleansing ales thanks to the Flaming Galah Brewery at Huskisson. So if that sounds like a decent old Saturday afternoon you'd like to be a part of, register now at 2st.com.au. Steve's going to join us now. He's been whale watching before, but never around Jervis Bay.
1: No, I haven't. Like, I've lived down here for 4.5 years now. I haven't done it yet. I've always wanted to. Like, I go fishing a lot in the bay.
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0: West Tea, Better Music Ham, more of it. Coming up tomorrow night at 7 o'clock, the Christian O'Connell Show. There's Wilson Pickett and Mustang Sally. Coming up Friday, September 25, if you love your golf, this is another charity event you can get involved with. 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If you want some more info and get your team together, go to 2ST.com.au. By the way, Queen and Toto at 2ST.
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0: 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It all sounds better on iHeart. Coming up to 3, news update is next. The footy this afternoon, Panthers, Roosters, just a tick over an hour away. We'll get all the very latest on that game and the rest in news and sport. Then we do Fleetwood Mac. Tell me lies, tell me sweet little lies. Along with the Mac, Luther Vandross, Janet Jackson, and also Stevie Wright at 2ST. Enjoy your Sunday afternoon.
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14: I'm John Fabris. SA's recorded its first case of H5 bird flu in an Australian sea lion on Kangaroo Island. The state's environment minister's bracing for more infections.
15: We know that this is going to be not the first and only case of going into our sea lions. We've seen first seals also impacted.
14: More upward pressure for fuel prices as Saudi Arabia closes a major oil pipeline because of drone attacks from an Iraq province bordering Iran. Amrita Sen from analytics company Energy Aspects telling CNBC there's a growing lack of supply.
16: How quickly inventories have drawn down since late August. Hormuz flows remain disrupted and China is now back in the market buying.
14: And Donald Trump's weighed into the future of Ireland, where past US presidents have avoided. On his trip there, the president's advocated for Ireland's unification, which would dismantle the UK.
17: Now, the UK will have something to say about it, obviously, but I think it would be a great thing. I mean, how could it be bad?
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20: Just over an hour to go until kickoff in today's NRL qualifying final between the Panthers and the Roosters. Penrith going to the clash as favourites, with the Chooks losing their past three matches. The loser of that game will take on the Sharks next week after Cronulla downed the Cowboys by 10 points in last night's elimination final. Cronulla skipper Cam McInnes stoked to be able to play at least one more game for the club before he departs the NRL.
21: Excitement to have another opportunity, yeah, and focus on what's happening now and the good opportunity in your head.
20: To motorsport now, and Oscar Piastri will start from 7th on the grid in tonight's Spanish F1 Grand Prix. His McLaren teammate Lando Norris has pole position and he's excited about the first ever race on the new circuit in Madrid.
22: It's a new track, so you got to know, you know, what corners to push, what corners not to push, all of these different things. The main part of the job was done today, so that's the bit I'm most happy about.
20: And Elena Rybakina has downed Aryna Sabalenka in three sets in this morning's US Open women's final. The men's decider between Alex Zverev and Ben Shelton takes place tomorrow morning. And that's sport. I'm John Michael.
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24: Nowra Central, look out for delays in both directions on the Princes Highway at Calendar Street. Brundee looking good eastbound on Greenwell Point Road towards the coast. Cumberton, also a delay-free run eastbound on Forest Road. Basin View, we got road damage on the Wool Road between Talon Point Road and Brompton Road. Nowra Hill, a delay-free run northbound on Albatross Road. Block drains can damage your home and pollute Sydney's waterways. Remember, only flush the 3 P's and only put water, detergent and soap down the sink. A message from Sydney Water. That's the latest 2ST traffic.
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2: 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So what this actually means is a cut to funding for aged care.
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14: I'm John Fabris. An Australian sea lion found on Kangaroo Island becomes SA's first H5 bird flu case in the endangered species. The state's environment minister notes SA's home to around 82% of the species population.
15: We are obviously willing and able and ready to participate in a vaccine program if it can be approved at a national level.
14: Donald Trump's trip to Ireland's aroused some spicy reactions by championing its unification. Northern Ireland's Deputy First Minister Emma Little-Pengelly reckons there's little desire to split the UK in this way.
16: We are absolutely confident that the majority of people want to continue to be in the United Kingdom. This is a president that shoots from the hip.
14: And Paris has hosted Celine Dion's first live concert in 6 years as she battled a rare neurological condition. The Canadian singer has live dates stretching out to May. This fan was at the first sold-out show.
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19: The NRL finals continue this hour with the Panthers taking on the Roosters at CommBank Stadium. Penrith going to the game as favourites despite losing to the Chooks just 4 weeks ago. The Roosters are without their star playmaker Sam Walker, but coach Trent Robinson is confident their new halves pairing of Daly Cherry-Evans and Hugo Savala can get the job done.
20: Yeah, they were good last week. Spent enough time together. They've played a lot of footy together now, and our system is known to us pretty clearly. So, yeah, it's been a good week.
19: In tennis, Elena Rybakina has won her maiden US Open title, downing the number one seed Aryna Sabalenka in today's women's decider.
21: Oh, I'm shocked, to be honest. I have no words. I mean, what a tournament. I was coming here a little bit injured. Somehow, day by day, we were not adapting to all the challenges.
19: The men's final between Ben Shelton and Alex Zverev takes place tomorrow morning. And in the EPL overnight, Arsenal down Sunderland 2-0, while Tottenham and Everton played out a scoreless draw. And that is sport. I'm John Michael.
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23: Nowra Central, we are seeing delays in both directions on the Princes Highway at Cavender Street. Brundy looking good eastbound on Greenwell Point Road. In Cumberton, it's a delay-free run eastbound on Forest Road. Nowra Hill, steady northbound on Albatross Road on your run into town. Kangaroo Valley, there's a load limit on Mossvale Road at the Hampton Bridge. Vehicles over 23 tonnes are restricted. 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
17: I'm John Fabris. H5 bird flu's been found in an endangered Australian sea lion for the first time in SA. The state's environment minister explains how seals and sea lions face a grim battle.
18: We've seen at Heard Island a reduction in the population there for our seal pups by 75%. They were impacted by bird flu.
17: Reactions flow to the news of a 29-year-old Queensland woman stranded on a clifftop falling to her death on an island near Bali yesterday. Queensland's Premier finding out today.
19: All of Queensland collectively looks at that and just wakes up to a huge degree of sorrow on that.
17: And Saudi Arabia closing its east-west pipeline because of drone strikes suspected to be backed by Iran has more pressure upwards on oil. oil prices. And Rita Sen from analytics company Energy Aspects telling CNBC oil stocks are low and demand's rising.
1: Already in September, Asian stocks are down by 25 million barrels. That was our forecast for the full month. So imagine how quickly it's being drawn down.
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20: It's halftime at Combank Stadium with the Roosters and the Panthers in a tight battle in their NRL qualifying final. The score's locked at 12-all at the break. The winner of that game will advance to the prelims in 2 weeks' time, while the losing side will take on the Sharks next week in a semi-final. It comes after Cronulla down North Queensland 26-16 last night to eliminate the Cowboys from the finals.
21: Obviously, not the way we wanted to end our season. We made it hard for ourselves. That's been a story all year, but the boys really put up fight. Congrats to Cronulla and all the best for next week.
20: That's Cowboys lock Jason Tamalolo there. Celebrations continue for Elena Rybakina after winning her first US Tennis Open crown. The new world number one downing Aryna Sabalenka in 3 sets in today's final, just 3 weeks after injuring her ankle.
22: Yeah, it's just incredible. I can't believe still. It's no words.
20: And Lando Norris will take off from pole position in tonight's Spanish F1 Grand Prix with Aussie Oscar Piastri 7th on the grid. And that is sport. I'm John Michael.
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24: North Nowra looking good in both directions on Illawarra Road, Brundee. A delay-free run eastbound on Greenwell Point Road in Cumberton. Also steady eastbound on Forest Road. Macquarie Pass, stop and slow traffic conditions and a reduced speed limit on the Illawarra Highway near Mount Murray Road. Falls Creek, ongoing upgrade works on the Princes Highway and Jervis Bay Road at the intersection. 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That's the latest 2ST traffic.
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11: Hi, I'm Hannah Davies. Tennis has a new world number one in Elena Rybakina, taking the US Open title in three sets against two-time champion Aryna Sabalenka. It's the 27-year-old Kazakhstani's second major of the year. France has defeated Germany 86-64 to book their spot in the FIBA Women's World Cup final against powerhouse the USA. To sailing, Aussie convert Stella Bilger has won bronze at the IQ Foil Sailing World Champs in Weymouth. And rugby seven star Faith Nathan has taken out the first leg of new format Ultimate Sevens, representing the Atlantic Novas.
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14: I'm John Fabris. More upward pressure for fuel prices as Saudi Arabia closes a major oil pipeline because of drone attacks from an Iraq province bordering Iran. Amrita Sen from analytics company Energy Aspects, finding supplies short.
15: How quickly inventories have drawn down since late August. Hormuz flows remain disrupted and China is now back in the market buying.
14: SA's recorded its first case of H5 bird flu in an Australian sea lion on Kangaroo Island. The state's environment minister.
16: We know that this is going to be not the first and only case of going into our sea lions. We've seen fur seals also impacted.
14: And Donald Trump's caused a bit of a stir, suggesting he'd like to see a unified island where he's currently visiting, a topic previously avoided by US leaders.
17: And they asked me a question. What do you think about unification of Northern Ireland and Ireland? I said, well, that's the next question. I gave a nice answer, I think. We'll read about it tomorrow.
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19: It's gone full-time at CommBank Stadium with the Panthers too good for the Roosters in today's NRL qualifying final. It means Penrith now have a week off and book a spot in the prelims, while the Chooks will now take on the Sharks next week after Cronulla downed the Cowboys by 10 points in last night's elimination clash. Cronulla skipper Cam McInnes stoked to be able to play at least one more game for the club before he departs the NRL.
20: Excitement to have another opportunity, eh, and focus on what's happening now and the good opportunity ahead.
19: To motorsport now, and Oscar Piastri will start from 7th on the grid in tonight's Spanish F1 Grand Prix. His McLaren teammate Lando Norris has pole position.
21: It's a new track, so you've got to know, you know, what corners to push, what corners not to push, all of these different things, what's the battery then going to do. But the main part of the job was done today, so that's the bit I'm most happy about.
19: And Elena Rybakina has downed Aryna Sabalenka in this morning's US Open women's final. The men's decider between Alex Zverev and Ben Shelton takes place early tomorrow morning. And that is sport. I'm John Michael.
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0: 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My angel is a centerfold. 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The 90s and 2000s. And 60s and 70s tracks that stand the test of time. I see a red door as I want it painted black. Come on, come on, stick together. 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Thanks to Milton Ulladulla Bowling Club and Harvey Norman Nowra. 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

0: tonight. 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
15: Good morning, Hannah McEwen here with your local news. First up, police are trying to work out the cause of a motorcycle crash near Huskisson that's claimed the life of a young rider. The 22-year-old came to grief on Naval College Road at Warrawong Heights late Friday night. Paramedics were unable to save him and he passed away at the scene. A scholarship honouring a woman who died in the Greta bush crash is now taking applications. The Tory Cowburn Scholarship was established by Thies in the name of the Muswellbrook woman who was one of 10 people killed when the bus she was travelling on rolled at Greta in June 2023. The scholarship, which provides up to $8,000 a year, was announced the following year. We're being urged to rock out for a good cause next month. Popular band Donk will be headlining a fundraiser show at the Dan Lewis Centre in Ulladulla on October 4. Guitarist Citizen Dave says the money raised will go towards safe waters for the homeless.
4: We're a community organisation basically helping the in need and the homeless. So operate out of Ulladulla, and they do magnificent work and they do need support.
15: In other news, dogs will be temporarily barred from part of Monument Beach in an attempt to protect a pair of lovebirds that are keen to expand their little family. National Parks has confirmed a breeding pair of hooded dotterels, otherwise known as hooded plovers, have moved into the southern part of the beach, which is now a no-go zone for dogs until the end of the breeding season in March. Hooded dotterels are one of the most critically endangered local bird species, with only about 70 left in all of New South Wales. And a new premier in the South Coast AFL Men's Premier Division. Minor premiers Shell Harbour City Suns defeated the Wollongong Lions 81-48, and in the reserve grade decider, the Fig Tree Kangaroos secured the 2026 premiership title with a 44-point victory at North Dalton Park against the Lions.
14: 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Now.
6: Hi, I'm Phoebe Humphrey. The federal government is reportedly considering another cut to the fuel excise. The latest attacks in the Middle East are set to send prices at the Bowser back up. The Australian reports the Albanese government is keeping an open mind and will be closely watching. One Nation's unveiled its migration policy with deep cuts to skilled visas and international students. Under the policy, temporary skilled visas would be cut by 70,000, while international student visas would be capped at 100,000 a year. Police are working with the AFL's integrity unit to investigate a message sent to Crows captain Jordan Dawson. The Adelaide skipper called out the message on social media yesterday, which told him to take his own life following the loss of his brother Jared earlier this year. The club says Callum Archie has also faced online abuse. And cabbies caught overcharging are being kicked off Australia's biggest taxi network. More than 100 drivers have been blacklisted by 13 Cabs and Silver Service in the last 3 months.
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6: In sport, the Panthers are sweating on a judiciary charge following their 19-12 win over the Roosters. Nathan Cleary was sin-binned for charging down a kick from Hugo Savala. Mercedes' Kimi Antonelli has strengthened his championship lead after taking out the Spanish F1 Grand Prix. Max Verstappen finished in second with Lando Norris also on the podium. Aussie Oscar Piastri came in eighth after an early collision. And Alexander Zverev has claimed the first set of the US Open's men's final against Ben Shelton. That's the latest news and sport.
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16: Good morning, Falls Creek, Jervis Bay Road at the moment, looking okay to the Princess Highway. Between Cajole and Berry, no major hassles. Princess Highway, north and southbound. Camborra Mountain, steady flow traffic on Mossvale Road heading eastbound. Between Barrel and Mittagong, Barrel Road is clear. And from the Southern Highlands, you'll have a good run on the Hume Motorway going in northbound. 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I'm Ian Wallace. That's the latest 2ST traffic.
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23: Moderate fire danger for the coast and highlands today. Chance of some smoke haze in the north this morning and a partly cloudy day. Slight chance of a shower. Winds from the north to northwest, 15 to 25 k's, becoming light in the evening. A high of 28 for Narrabomaderry, 26 for the Bay and Basin, 24 for Milton Ulladulla, 23 for the Southern Highlands. Mostly sunny tomorrow with a high chance of showers near the coast and a medium chance of showers elsewhere. Partly cloudy and a bit cooler on Wednesday with the slight chance of a shower along the coastal fringe and mostly sunny on Thursday. Right now it's 13 degrees in Nowra, 13 degrees in Vincentia, 15 in Mollymook and 8 in Bowral.
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23: A very good morning to you. It's 6:08 as you get up with Max on 2ST. Getting up to the news that analysis from Parliament shows that pensioners will lose out on about $1.6 billion when new private health insurance rebate changes come into effect next April. The federal government is moving to wind back the rebate that those aged 65 and over receive on their private health cover, banking about $3 billion to spend elsewhere in the aged care system. The government has been urged to carve out pensioners from the changes, but is determined to push ahead with them. Getting up to the news that public school students in New South Wales will be allowed as little as 15 minutes of screen time a day under new state government guidelines. The limits increase as students progress through primary, but will be more relaxed for high schoolers. The guidelines taking effect next year and will become mandatory from 2028. And getting up to the news that Aussie Oscar Piastri has finished 8th at the Formula One Spanish Grand Prix. He raced with a damaged front wing after being hit not once but twice in the first lap. Championship leader Kimi Antonelli won the race for Mercedes to maintain his lead in the Drivers' Championship by 81 points. The next Grand Prix, Saturday, September 26th in Azerbaijan. Coming up on the show today, we'll look at disaster preparation and readiness. How ready are you for the next natural disaster? What's your heart rate? Do you know what your heart rate is at the moment? Some interesting research has been done into the cycle of heart rates. We'll find out about that later on this morning. We're going to talk about lots of animals this morning, hopefully. Koalas, dogs, birds, and more boarding passes to give away to come cruising with the crew this Saturday on beautiful Jervis Bay. Thanks to Jervis Bay Wild. Not too late for you to register for your chance to win. You can do so online at 2st.com.au. And the Secret Sound jackpot has kicked up a notch. Today it's worth $2,500 and we shall play the Secret Sound after some fantastic Oz rock and roll. Hoodoo Gurus on 2ST. Good morning. Get up.

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3: Every year the government reviews the funding levels for aged care. This year they've been increasing funding by 2.6%. Inflation is running at around 3.5%. So what it actually means is a cut to funding for aged care.
0: 2ST Mornings with Graham Day. 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
1: $2,500. That's the jackpot today. Let's go to David in Mossvale. G'day, David. David, are you there? I'm sure I've pressed all the right buttons. Let's put David on hold and hopefully he might get back to us. We'll go to George in Kalbarra Beach. G'day, George. All right, something's going awry with my phone system this morning. Let's see if this one works. Hello, is that Ray? All right, something is gone. Let me just press a few buttons that might cure this system and we will see. Phone systems at site. Here we go. Let's... Oh, good grief. It's all blanked out on me now. Oh, it's come back. Let's see. 2ST, good morning. Who's this? Oh, no. I think I'm having major phone problems. I'm just refreshing the system, seeing if it works now. 2ST, good morning. Good grief. Now, George and David and Ray, if you can hear me online, unfortunately, the phone system seems to be... jiggering itself. I'm trying a few extra little cures here. Let's see. Hello, is that George? No, the system seems to decide that it doesn't want to play ball this morning. So, sadly, we will not be able to do the secret sound and we'll have to do it after 8 o'clock. My humble apologies to all those who are waiting online. I'm just trying to buy some time. I will try it once more. I'm doing the old IT trick here, turning it off and turning it back on again. Let's see if we've got some luck this time. Hello, is that George?
2: Yep.
1: It is, George. We finally got through. Good grief.
2: Yeah, good stuff.
1: Oh, no, something's gone wrong with the system, but I managed to fix it up. All right, let's get into it quickly. Here comes the secret sound. What do you reckon, George?
2: It sounds very much like us. Self-inking stamp.
1: A self-inking stamp. Let's see. It's not the self-inking stamp. Thank you so much anyway, George.
2: No problem, buddy. Have a good one.
1: You too. Bye-bye. And hopefully we've got David from Mossvale. David, how are you?
3: Oh, well, thank you. How are you?
1: David, thank you for your patience while I dealt with that catastrophe. But anyway.
3: That's all right.
1: We are back. Here comes the secret sound. What do you think that might be, please?
3: Is it emptying a Dyson turbo vacuum cleaner?
1: Emptying the old Dyson. Let us see. I am not sorry, Dave.
3: All right. Thank you.
1: Have a great day. See you later.
3: You too.
1: Bye-bye. And let's go to Ray in Sussex. G'day, Ray.
4: Good morning, Maxie.
1: Now, Ray, because of all my palaver and phone system, we don't have time to talk about your fishing.
4: Oh, okay.
1: Maybe next time, but we'll talk about the secret sound. Here it comes. What do you think that might be, please, Ray?
4: Now, Maxie, it's not dropping coins into a plastic butter container.
1: Dropping coins into a butter container.
4: Yeah, you know what I mean?
1: I do indeed. But I'm not dropping coins into any sort of a container.
4: Oh, am I close?
1: I can't tell you that. I can't give away the game.
4: Hey, Maxie, we're over $2,000 now. We should have another clue.
1: All right, well, the pressure's on, Ray. We'll see. We'll see what we can do.
4: Okay, Maxie.
1: Have a great day.
4: See you later on. Bye.
1: See you later. Bye-bye. No luck with the secret sound. Some luck with the phone system eventually, though. Incorrect guesses, they're piling up at 2st.com.au, and we shall play again after 8 o'clock, 24 past 6. Don't bring me down, man. ELO. 2ST.

0: 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News is on the way. Then we shall check the rail and road conditions and do today's on this day. It was on this day in 1955 that a song was recorded that some people say set the blueprint for rock and roll. And a band that will become quite famous made their debut on TV on this day in 1968, but there was something a little bit different about this band, and we'll find out what that was, amongst other, hopefully, entertaining entertainment tidbits on this day, on the way, after the news. Local news first, coming up next. You're on 2ST. I hope you're having a spectacular start to the day, indeed, to the week.
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6: Hi there, Hannah McEwen here with your local news. First up today, a large contingent of emergency professionals and volunteers have come together for a major rescue effort off Jervis Bay. Happily though, no lives were actually at risk. Surf Life Saving New South Wales, State and Federal Police and Marine Rescue crews swung into action after a simulated whale strike sent a vessel to the bottom of the ocean. Nearly 30 boats and jet skis were involved in the operation, which involved plucking volunteer survivors from a life raft. Fresh concerns have been raised over the mistreatment of the elderly in South Coast areas. New research has found financial abuse is the most common form in regional and rural areas. The Australian Institute of Family Studies annual conference wrapped up on Friday, and director of the Monash Family Violence Prevention Hub, Dr. Naomi Fitzner, says it's often inflicted by those closest to the victims.
7: The most likely perpetrators were family members, most commonly adult children, but also, yes, intimate partners or grandchildren even. So it really speaks to this challenge we have, particularly for older adults who are in rural and remote towns where their family might be their only source of social connection.
6: In other news, one of our most critically endangered bird species has been found at a local beach, prompting the council to declare it a dog-free zone. It means dogs must be kept away from the southern part of Monument Beach at Bendalong until the end of the breeding season in March. There are only 70 hooded dotterels or hoodies left in all of New South Wales and all live on the south coast. It's hoped a bit of peace and quiet might egg them on and start rebuilding the dotty population. And the Fig Tree Saints and the Wollongong Lions have fought out the South Coast AFL Women's Premier Division Grand Final. The Lions 26 and Saints 13. In the reserves, the Northern District Tigers defeated Kiama Power 40-21.
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8: Hi, I'm Phoebe Humphrey. One Nation has revealed its path to lowering net migration levels to 130,000 a year. Under its policy, temporary skilled visas would return to 2017 levels, while international student numbers would be slashed. The party says this would cut migration by more than 750,000 over 3 years. Voters are increasingly worried about government debt, with a new survey finding 74% are concerned about federal borrowing, while 69% are worried about debt at the state level. The result poll also shows that Labor is now trailing the coalition when it comes to economic management. 9 people have been injured, including children, after a 3-car crash in Sydney. One man is fighting for life after the collision at Cabramatta last night. He had to be cut from the wreckage. And Australia's trust in AI appears low, with a survey finding most of us believe it'll destroy more jobs than it creates. The Fox and Hedgehog poll also found almost a third believe the tech could eventually play a role in a mass casualty event.
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8: In sport, no luck for Aussie Oscar Piastri at the Spanish F1 Grand Prix. He's finished 8th after making contact with George Russell on the opening lap. Kimi Antonelli won the race to extend his lead in the Drivers' Championship to 81 points.
9: Strong weekend. Let's keep pushing. Thank you, everyone.
8: They're on Fox. Adelaide's Max Michelani has been handed a one-match ban for striking Brisbane's Charlie Cameron in Saturday night's loss, and the Panthers have surged into a 7th straight NRL prelim final after beating the Roosters 19-12. That's the latest news and sport.
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10: In the Bomaderry, no major hassles at this stage on Little Road and Bolong Road. And Tomarong, good run on the Princess Highway at the moment going north and the southbound past Turpentine Road. Glen Quarry, Sheepcross Road is clear. And between Robertson and Mossvale, the Aurora Highway looking okay in both directions. And from the Southern Highlands, a fair amount of traffic on the Hume Motorway going in northbound. 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I'm Ian Wallace. That's latest 2ST traffic.
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14: Moderate fire danger for the coast and highlands today. Chance of some smoke haze in the north this morning, and then a partly cloudy day. There's the slight chance of a shower and winds from the north to northwest at first, 15 to 25 k's, becoming light during the evening. A high of 28 for Nowra Bomaderry, 26 for the Bay and Basin, 24 for Milton Ulladulla, 23 for the Southern Highlands. Mostly sunny tomorrow with a high chance of showers near the coast and a medium chance of showers elsewhere. A bit cooler on Wednesday, partly cloudy, slight chance of a shower along the coastal fringe, and mostly sunny on Thursday. It's currently 13 degrees at Shoalhaven Heads, 13 in Huskisson, 15 in Narrawolly, and 8 degrees in Berrima.
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1: This day in 1955, Little Richard records his debut hit, Tutti Frutti. The high-energy song sets the blueprint for rock and roll. A sad day in 1968 for Roy Orbison when he loses two of his three sons, Roy Jr., aged 10, and Tony, aged 6, when his home in Tennessee burns down. Orbison had been on tour in Europe at the time.
3: Only the lonely know the way I feel tonight.
1: Oh, this one takes me back. Also on this day in 1968, the Archies cartoon TV show makes its debut. I never liked that Reggie chap. He was so mean.
4: And here comes Jughead and Hot Dog too.
1: On this day in 1969, Genesis play their first gig. They play at a cottage owned by Peter Gabriel's former Sunday school teacher. Baby.

0: this day in 1994, US singer Steve Earle is sent to jail for 1 year, found guilty of possessing crack cocaine. I learned a thing or two from Charlie, don't you know? You better stay away from Copperhead Road. On this day in 2003, Aussie rockers Jet released their debut album, Get Born. It would go on to sell over 4 million copies worldwide and features excellent singles like Rollover DJ, Look What You've Done, Cold Hard Bitch, and this one. I said, are you gonna be my girl? Born on this day in 1959, Morten Harket. You might not know the name. He's the lead singer of Norwegian synth poppers A-ha, who had this huge hit in 1984. On this day in 1983, passing away in 2011, British singer Amy Winehouse. She would die at the age of 27 from alcoholic poisoning. And on what would have been her 31st birthday in 2014, a life-size bronze statue of Amy Winehouse is unveiled in her favourite neighbourhood, Camden, in London. Oh, why don't you come on over, Valerie? Some moments in entertainment history throughout the years on this day, the 14th of September, 2ST.
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Stick to those speed limits, please. Speaking of driving, Jonesy and Amanda for your drive home this afternoon from 4. 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South Coast Line trains running on or near to time. Southern Highlands Line trains, till further notice, may be delayed due to temporary speed restrictions at various locations. 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School zones enforced this morning, 8 through till 9.30. Stick to 40 Ks, please. Macquarie Pass will be closed again tonight, 8 p.m. through till 4 a.m. Stop slow traffic control in place at all other times. Roadworks starting today on Mossvale Road on Barangaroo between 7 a.m. and 5 p.m. Traffic lights in play there, one direction going at a time. You will expect some delays. The culvert replacement continues. Watermola Road, Watermola today, 7 a.m. through till 5 p.m. Expect some delays there. Roadworks continuing on Wallaby Hill Road in Jamberoo, 7 a.m. through till 5 p.m. Wallaby Hill Road will be closed in both directions. Roadworks tonight on the Princes Highway at the Callander Street intersection. That's 8 p.m. through till 5 a.m. Roadworks all day, every day on the Princes Highway at Jervis Bay Road intersection. And tonight, Jervis Bay Road will be closed between Princes Highway and Gardner Road. Your detour is via Island Point Road and the Wool Road. That's from 9 p.m. tonight through till 5 a.m. tomorrow morning. And roadworks all day, every day on the Princes Highway between Warden Road and Slaughterhouse Road. Stick to the roadwork speed limits there, please. LiveTraffic.com for the latest traffic info. And if you see something we can share with other drivers to make their day better, give me a call and I'll share the love. 44 232 999.

0: Yeah, give him a big round of applause. Nirvana, live on MTV Unplugged. As you get up with Max on 2ST, it's a minute away from 7. I'm running a little bit late this morning. Local news first. Coming up next, you're on 2ST. I hope you're having a speedy start to your day.
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2: Good morning, Hannah McEwen here with your local news. Up first, 28 vessels have been involved in a simulated search and rescue exercise off Jervis Bay. Yesterday's large-scale effort involved state and federal police, Surf Life Saving New South Wales and marine rescue volunteers and professionals. The scenario involved a boat sinking after a whale strike, sparking a sea and land search from Beecroft Head to Steamers Beach and inside Jervis Bay. It's the first time marine rescues used real people as survivors to make the exercise as realistic as possible. An annual scholarship in the name of Hunter bus crash victim Tori Cowburn is taking applications for its third year. The bursary provides $8,000 a year for up to 3 years for women studying mining-related uni degrees. 29-year-old Tori lost her life when the bus she was travelling in rolled at Greta in June 2023 while carrying passengers home from a wedding. In other news, a well-known and popular band in Shoalhaven will be rocking out for a good cause next month. Donk will be performing a fundraiser gig with special guests at the Dan Lewis Centre in Ulladulla on October 4. Money raised will go to Safe Waters, a volunteer organisation that helps the homeless. Guitarist Citizen Dave says it's pretty good value for $35 a ticket.
3: It'll be an extravaganza of rock, and there'll be raffles, there'll be complimentary snacks and a bar. So around about 5:15, the doors will open and the entertainment will get straight away underway.
2: And women's cricket star Lauren Cheetle visited Bowral's Bradman Museum for a special clinic for female players. The 27-year-old also took a wander through the current women's cricket exhibition, Unstoppable, and was shown the venue's extensive archives. The museum says Cheetle's visit is a reminder of the importance of creating opportunities for women and girls to connect, participate, and feel inspired through cricket.
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4: Hi, I'm Phoebe Humphrey. One Nation has revealed its plan to cut net migration levels to 130,000 a year. Under its proposal, international student numbers would be slashed and temporary skilled visas returned to 2017 levels. The party says its plan would lower migration numbers by more than 750,000 over 3 years. The Cabinet will meet today to discuss Labor's migration policy. A new Health Department report has found specialist healthcare is becoming increasingly unaffordable. It's found out-of-pocket expenses have jumped by 75% since 2019, with dermatologists among the most expensive medical specialists. The search continues for survivors after a ferry capsized in Indonesia. At least 6 people have died and another 129 remain missing. DFAT is working to investigate if any Aussies are involved. And anger is growing towards the state of Victoria's roads following the death of a motorcyclist. A 71-year-old man died yesterday after striking a pothole.
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4: In sport, the Panthers are facing a nervous wait after Nathan Cleary was placed on report in last night's thrilling qualifying win over the Roosters. The star playmaker made contact with Hugo Savala and was sin-binned as a result. Lachie Neal was reportedly not even given a contract offer from the Lions as he prepares to leave the reigning premiers. The 33-year-old is expected to join Collingwood in the off-season. It comes as the Lions prepare to take on the Hawks in Saturday's prelim final. And the men's US Open final is taking place with Ben Shelton and Alexander Zverev going head-to-head.
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6: From Vincentia, traffic look okay on the Wool Road to Islandport Road. Between Conjola and Kiama, the Princess Highway moving steadily north and southbound. Nowra, Barangaroo road works on Mossvale Road affecting both directions. Speed down to 40 kilometres. A stop sign in place until 5 o'clock. From Southern Highlands, good run Hugh Motorway going north and southbound. 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I'm Ian Wallace. That's latest 2ST traffic.
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12: 2ST weather.
13: Moderate fire danger for the coast and highlands today. Chance of some smoke haze in the north this morning, and then a partly cloudy day. Slight chance of a shower, and the wind from the north to northwest, 15 to 25 k's, becoming light this evening. A high of 28 for Nowra Bomaderry, 26 for the Bay and Basin, 24 for Milton Ulladulla, 23 for the Southern Highlands. Tomorrow, mostly sunny with a high chance of showers near the coast and a medium chance of showers elsewhere. Partly cloudy and a bit cooler on Wednesday, slight chance of a shower along the coastal fringe, and mostly sunny on Thursday. Right now, it's 15 degrees in Berry, 15 at Basin View, 17 at Dolphin Point, 9 degrees in Exeter.
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13: A very good morning to you. It is 7:08 as you get up with Max on 2ST. Getting up to the news that South Australia has recorded the first confirmed detection of H5 bird flu in an Australian sea lion. The sea lion was found at Seal Bay on Kangaroo Island. About 85% of our sea lions live in South Australia, and the National Parks and Wildlife Service estimate the total population to be less than 12,000. Getting up to the news that the head of a major artificial intelligence research company says the AI industry should slow development amid building pressure for improved oversight. Anthropic boss Dario Amodi says he's worried that rogue AI agents could be capable of taking over the entire internet within 6 to 12 months. His comments come a few days after a prominent AI researcher who worked for Anthropic left the industry, accusing AI companies of gambling with our lives in the race to develop models capable of self-improvement. Good grief. And getting up to the news that Nepal's government is coming under fire for an inadequate response to the recent flood disaster. Prime Minister Birendra Shah has been criticised for not seeking more outside help to deal with the crisis, despite having a background in structural engineering. He also used to be a rap artist. Isn't it funny where our leaders come from these days? The Prime Minister of Nepal used to be a rap artist. The President of Ukraine, Volodymyr Zelensky, used to be a stand-up comedian. The President of the United States used to be a performer as well. He was on reality TV, and he's still a clown. Coming up on the show today, we'll look at some University of Melbourne research into our heart rates. And how ready are you for the next natural disaster? We will find out shortly as we mark the beginning of Emergency Ready Week. Secret Sounds worth $2,500. Another boarding pass to give away to come cruising with the crew this Saturday, thanks to Jervis Bay Wild. And better music and more of it on the way from the New Foundations, from Bryan Adams and ABBA right now on 2ST.

0: 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Sounds better on iHeart. Tragedy on our roads on Friday night with a man dying following a crash near Huskisson. Emergency services called to reports of a crashed motorcycle on Naval College Road, Warrowing Heights, just after 10 p.m. on Friday night. Paramedics treated the 22-year-old man who was the rider, but unfortunately he died at the scene. A crime scene was established and police are investigating the circumstances surrounding the crash to prepare a report for the coroner. And as part of their investigation, police are appealing for anyone with info or dash cam footage from the area to come forward and contact Crime Stoppers, 1-800-333-000. Naval College Road, Warrowing Heights, around 10 p.m. on Friday night. If you can help out the police, they would very much appreciate it. A tragedy on our roads. Please, please, drive carefully. Slow down. Take care. Do not become another statistic. And if you know anything about that tragic accident, get in touch with Crime Stoppers, 1-800-333-000.
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0: Get Up with Max on 2ST, 21 past 7. Brian Adams taking us back to the summer of 69 as we head in to spring and summer and all the associated natural disasters that come with it, floods, bushfires, etc. A new survey suggests that an increasing number of us are being exposed to disasters, although lots of us lack the confidence in how to respond. 83% of Australians expect to be affected by an emergency over the next 5 years, but 33% of us don't feel confident about what to do when disaster strikes. The findings by the Australian Red Cross have been released to mark the beginning of Emergency Ready Week, which is this week. And this is Nicola Cray. She's the National Resilience and Recovery Coordinator from the Australian Red Cross. And she says that being ready includes not just physical but psychological preparedness as well.
1: The Australians I speak to impacted by disasters or emergencies are often surprised at the psychological impact after the event. And many wished that they had been more psychologically prepared, known their local emergency arrangements, packed an emergency grab bag so that they're not thinking in an ad hoc way about what they need to do to keep themselves and their family safe. A lot of Australians don't know where to start. So every September, we ask all Australians to download the Ready Plan at the Australian Red Cross website. And it's a great checklist to get your head around what you need to do to be prepared. It offers very practical steps to help you bridge that gap between knowing you need to be prepared and actually doing something about it. Knowledge is power. If you have knowledge about what the risks are in your community and you feel psychologically ready, that you have all your medicines in place, that all your key documents are in one place and easy to grab, that you know where you're going to go and when, that is psychological preparedness. Having those community gatherings, whether it be a Ready Communities workshop run by Australian Red Cross, getting to know your neighbours and what their vulnerabilities may be is a really important aspect for community preparedness. So in September, we're asking for individuals to be prepared within their own households, know their own vulnerabilities and what they'll need to do ahead of any disaster impacting that household. Your Ready Plan should include all your personal details, where to locate all your key documents, what medications you may need, any prescriptions you might need to access. 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
0: That's Nicola Cray. 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And there are a couple of those workshops coming to local areas. Tuesday, the 10th of November, there'll be one at Kiama in the Library Auditorium, 1 o'clock through till 2:30. And Wednesday, the 11th of November, at the Shoalhaven Regional Gallery Room in Meeting Room 2, also from 1 through till 2:30. You can find out more details once again at

0: Get Up with Max on 2ST, 28 past 7. The hazard reduction burn near Thirlmere continuing today. That accounts for a bit of smoke haze that you might be seeing in the north with these north to northwest winds this morning blowing that smoke a little bit south. It's being held at Dry Lakes, scheduled to go through until tomorrow morning. So that is why you might be seeing some smoke coming from the Thirlmere area this morning. Local news first, on the way next. You're on 2ST. I hope you're having a wonderful start to your day.
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3: 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So what it actually means is a cut to funding for aged care.
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9: Hi there, Hannah McEwen here with your local news. Up first, police are appealing for witnesses following a crash in the Shoalhaven that claimed the life of a 22-year-old motorcyclist. The young rider was travelling on Naval College Road at Warrawing Heights around 10 on Friday night when he came off. Despite the efforts of police and paramedics, the man died at the scene. Police are still trying to work out exactly what happened and are urging anyone with information to contact Crime Stoppers on 1800 333 000. Financial abuse is the most common form of elderly abuse in regional and rural areas. That's according to the latest research from the Australian Institute of Family Studies, raising fresh concerns over the mistreatment of the elderly in South Coast areas. The annual conference wrapped up on Friday and Director of the Monash Family Violence Prevention Hub, Dr. Naomi Fitzner, says family members are the most common abusers.
10: So it really speaks to this challenge we have, particularly for older adults who are in rural and remote towns, where their family might be their only source of social connection.
9: In other news, Sydney Sixers fast bowler Lauren Cheadle spent yesterday at the Bradman Museum at Bowral passing on tips to local women and girls as part of a special program to support women's cricket. Cheadle ran the Women's Cricket Clinic and toured the facility's Unstoppable exhibition, which pays tribute to the pioneering women who've helped shape the game. And temperatures are set to climb up to 10 degrees above the September normal across the region today. Bowral's expecting a top of 23 degrees, which is 6 higher than average. Then behind a strong cool southerly change, it'll be just 12 by the middle of the week. Snow flurries are also possible at locations above 900 metres from tomorrow night.
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11: Hi, I'm Phoebe Humphrey. The federal government says One Nation's migration plan to cut 750,000 visas over the next 3 years is careless. Pauline Hanson is vowing to return temporary skilled visas to 2017 levels and slash international student numbers. Health Minister Mark Butler says there needs to be balance.
12: This, frankly, is another level. This would absolutely smash industries like construction that rely very heavily on migrant workers.
11: They're on Nine. Labor is losing ground on the economy with a new Resolve poll showing more voters are now backing the Liberals to manage economic challenges and government debt. Almost three quarters of respondents are worried about the federal debt, while half say cutting spending is the best way to tackle the deficit. And the AFL Integrity Unit and police are investigating separate online threats towards two Crows players. Skipper Jordan Dawson and forward Callum Archie have been subject to online abuse, with the Crows captain calling it out on his own social media yesterday.
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11: In sport, Oscar Piastri's F1 season to forget has continued at the Spanish Grand Prix. The Aussie McLaren driver finishing eighth, Kimi Antonelli, won the race, but admits he probably wasn't the best driver out there.
13: If I have to be realistic and honest, today we didn't deserve to win. Lando deserved to win today. I think our, resolve was probably P2 or even P3.
11: Lando Norris finished third. And the US Open men's final is underway this morning between Alexander Zverev and Ben Shelton, the American winning the third set after dropping the first two. That's the latest news and sport.
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14: Milton, now the Princess Highway, a little busy at times, north and southbound as you make your way through the shopping area. Barangaroo, some work down Mossvale Road affecting both directions. Speed down the 40 kilometres, a stop slow in place until around 5 o'clock. Between Barrel and Mittagong, Barrel Road is clear. And from Southern Highlands, no major problems. Hume motorway going north and southbound. We all want our kids to be safe, but many aren't. Enough to fill a stadium every year. Get your seats in the Stadium of Hope for a safer future for every child. Search Stadium of Hope. I'm Ian Wallace. That's latest 2ST Traffic.
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0: Moderate fire danger for the coast and highlands today. Chance of some smoke haze in the north this morning and a partly cloudy day. Slight chance of a shower. Winds from the north to northwest, 15 to 25 k's, becoming light in the evening. A high of 28 for Nowra Bomaderry, 26 for the Bay and Basin, 24 for Milton Ulladulla, 23 for the Southern Highlands. Mostly sunny tomorrow with a high chance of showers near the coast and a medium chance of showers elsewhere. Partly cloudy and a bit cooler on Wednesday. Slight chance of a shower along the coastal fringe and mostly sunny on Thursday. It's currently 14 degrees in East Nowra, 15 at Sussex Inlet, 17 at Kings Point, 9 degrees in Avoca.
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1: 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It's Max calling from radio station 2ST. How are you going this morning?
2: Good, yourself?
1: I'm very well. Reece, hey, I've got some good news for you.
2: Yeah.
1: We'd like to invite you aboard a Jervis Bay Wild cruise to come cruising with the crew.
2: Oh, that's excellent.
1: You and a friend out on beautiful Jervis Bay, exploring the magic, see some whales and hopefully dolphins and whatnot. How good's that?
2: That sounds excellent.
1: Now, have you been on a whale or dolphin watching cruise before, Reece?
2: Oh, years ago.
1: Well, it's going to be a lot of fun, and I think we're going to go to the Flaming Galah Brewery in Jervis Bay afterwards as well.
2: Excellent.
1: Sounds like a day. Sounds like a great day. Who are you going to bring along with you?
2: Probably my daughter.
1: We look forward to welcoming you aboard the Jervis Bay Wild Craft next Saturday to go cruising with the crew.
2: Excellent. Thank you so much.
1: Reece will now be getting his sea legs ready for Saturday's Cruising with the Crew. You could be there as well. It's not too late to win. Register online at 2st.com.au. More boarding passes to give away today and tomorrow to experience the magic of Jervis Bay. Thanks to Jervis Bay Wild and 2ST Cruising with the Crew.
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Up with Max on 2ST, 9 minutes away from 8 o'clock. Windjarrabi Shire Council's next ordinary meeting is this Wednesday from 3:30 p.m. You can check out the agenda at wsc.nsw.gov.au. And the public forum prior to the start of the meeting will be held at 2:30. 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You can do so once again at the council website. Shoalhaven City Council's next meeting is next Tuesday, the 22nd of September. Their public forum is being held this Thursday, 5 o'clock at Council Chambers in Nowra. You can't make bookings for that, but it does have a limited capacity for the public forum. 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

0: Get Up with Max on 2ST, 3.5 minutes away from 8 o'clock. Tulip time is now underway. They kicked off on Friday. Had a great weekend for it. Thousands of people flooding through Corbett Gardens, checking out the more than 80,000 hand-planted tulips and other colourful annuals. The theme this year, Together We Bloom, celebrating community connection and the simple joys of spring. Corbett Gardens open daily 9:30 to 4:30 p.m. Extended hours over the October long weekend. And remember, Windjarrabyn Shire residents, you can go for free as often as you like with no bookings required. 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Coming up next hour, we'll look at some new research that's been done into our heart rhythms. We'll do today's On This Day and the secret sounds worth $2,500. We'll get into that right after the news. Local news first. 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
12: Good morning, Hannah McEwen here with your local news. Up first, a large contingent of emergency professionals and volunteers have come together for a major rescue effort off Jervis Bay. Happily though, no lives were actually at risk. Surf Life Saving New South Wales, State and Federal Police and Marine Rescue crews swung into action following a simulated whale strike that sent a vessel to the bottom of the sea. Nearly 30 boats and jet skis were involved in the operation, which involved plucking volunteers survivors from a life raft. Dogs will be temporarily barred from part of Monument Beach in an attempt to protect a pair of lovebirds that are keen to expand their little family. National Parks has confirmed a breeding pair of hooded dotterels have moved into the southern part of the beach, which is now a no-go zone for dogs until the end of breeding season in March. Hooded dotterels are one of the most critically endangered local bird species, with only about 70 left in all of New South Wales. In other news, we're being encouraged to rock out for a good cause next month. Popular Shoalhaven band Donk will be headlining a fundraiser show at the Dun Lewis Centre in Ulladulla on October 4. Guitarist Citizen Dave says the money raised will go towards Safe Waters, a charity supporting the homeless.
13: We're a community organisation basically helping in need and the homeless. So operate out of Ulladulla, and they do magnificent work and they do need support.
12: Scholarship applications are now open for women studying mining-related uni degrees in honour of Tori Cowburn, whose life was taken in the Greta bush crash. The bursary provides $8,000 a year for up to 3 years, established by FEIS in the name of the Singleton local. 29-year-old Tori was one of 10 people who lost their lives in the Hunter Valley bus accident in 2023 while returning from a wedding. And in the South Coast AFL's Men's Premier Division, Shell Harbour City Suns defeated the Wollongong Lions 81-48 on the weekend. And in the reserve grade decider, the Fig Tree Kangaroos secured the 2026 Premiership title with a 44-point victory at North Dalton Park against the Lions.
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15: Hi, I'm Phoebe Humphrey. One Nation has revealed its path to lowering net migration levels to 130,000 a year. Under its policy, temporary skilled visas would return to 2017 levels, while international student numbers would be slashed. The party says this would cut migration by more than 750,000 over 3 years. Meantime, Andrew Hastie has declared Pauline Hanson is unfit to be PM after a One Nation cartoon branded him as a traitor. The former war veteran turned Liberal has told Nine she's given a glimpse of her real self.
16: This sort of nasty, grubby politics underscores Pauline Hanson's true character. I think she's revealed that she doesn't have what it takes.
15: Aussies are being hit with higher specialist medical bills, with a government report finding patients paid more than five times the benchmark fee on more than 1.2 million occasions last year. And cabbies caught overcharging are being kicked off Australia's biggest taxi network. More than 100 drivers have been blacklisted by 13 Cabs and Silver Service in the last 3 months.
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15: In sport, the Panthers are sweating on a judiciary charge following their 19-12 win over the Roosters. Nathan Cleary was sin-binned for charging down a kick from Hugo Savala. Mercedes' Kimi Antonelli has strengthened his championship lead after taking out the Spanish F1 Grand Prix. Max Verstappen finished second, with Lando Norris also on the podium. Aussie Oscar Piastri came in eighth after a collision in the opening lap. And the men's final at the US Open between Ben Shelton and Alexander Zverev is in its fourth set. The German leads 2-1. That's the latest news and sport.
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19: Now we're at Princess Highway, starting to get busy, northbound at Callum Street and Moss Street. Barangaroo, some work today on Mossvale Road affecting both directions. Speed down to 40 kilometres. A stop slow in place until about 5 o'clock. Glen Quarry, Tourist Road, you have a good run to Mount Murray. And from the Southern Highlands, no major problems on the Hume Motorway, making your way north and southbound. 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I'm Ian Wallace. That's the latest 2ST traffic.
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24: 2ST weather.
25: Moderate fire danger for the coast and highlands today. Chance of some smoke haze in the north this morning and a partly cloudy day. Slight chance of a shower. Winds from the north to northwest, 15 to 25 k's. The wind's becoming light in the evening. A high of 28 for Nowra Bomaderry, 26 for the Bay and Basin, 24 for Milton Ulladulla, and 23 for the Southern Highlands. Mostly sunny tomorrow, high chance of showers near the coast, medium chance of showers elsewhere. Partly cloudy and cooler on Wednesday, slight chance of a shower along the coastal fringe, and mostly sunny on Thursday. Right now it's 14 degrees in North Nowra, 14 at St George's Basin, 17 in Mollymook, 10 degrees in Mittagong.
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25: A very good morning to you. It's 8 past 8 as you get up with Max. Getting up to the news that One Nation will today unveil plans to cut Australia's temporary migration program. The minor party wants to slash migration by more than 750,000 people over 3 years by targeting international students and the families of skilled migrants. Labor frontbencher Mark Butler dismissed the plan as a tabloid headline that would smash construction and healthcare workforces. Getting up to the news that a proposed data centre in Queensland would have a total peak capacity equivalent to 1.5 million average Australian households, a quarter of Queensland's total population. The Western Downs Regional Council is considering the DA for the project, currently the largest proposed data centre in Australia. Experts say new energy generation assets need to be introduced as soon as possible to power the artificial intelligence boom. And getting up to the, well, I suppose good news, that new research reveals Australia could be one of the safest places on Earth if or when a global catastrophe strikes. Australia's isolation, self-sufficiency and political stability mean it can withstand most crises, anything from nuclear winter to asteroid strikes or even a technological doomsday. But researchers warn that no country would escape unscathed, and resilience may depend as much on local communities as national borders. Coming up on the show, we'll look at some University of Melbourne research that's been done into our heart rhythms. We'll do today's On This Day after 8:30. And right now, it's time to get into the secret sound. It's worth $2,500. Let's go.
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25: 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Earlier today, we discovered I'm not dropping coins into a container. 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I'm not emptying a vacuum cleaner. 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Do you think you know? 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
1: 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Let's go to Sussex. Les is on the blower. G'day, Les.
2: Hey, good morning, Max. How are you?
1: I'm very well. How's Sussex Inlet this morning?
2: Not too bad. Sun's breaking out. Yeah, it's going to be a fine day.
1: Going to be a warm one today, up to 28 today. Not bad.
2: Yeah, not bad at all.
1: All right, let's go with the secret sound. Here it comes. All right, Les, what do you reckon?
2: I reckon it's a coffee pod machine. You're opening it up, dropping the pod in and closing the lid down.
1: Okay, have you had your coffee this morning yet, Les?
2: I've just cranked one up.
1: Just cranking one up, get the brain going. Let's see if it's the coffee pod machine. Oh, it's not. Sorry, mate.
2: Damn it
1: indeed, Les. Hey, have a wonderful day.
2: You too. Thank you.
1: Cheerio. Let's go to Culburra Beach. Sue's on the blower. G'day, Sue.
3: Hi, how are you, Max?
1: Oh, good. Be a nice morning out that way this morning.
3: Yeah, a little bit overcast, but I think it's going to be quite nice, actually.
1: Well, there was fog this morning, so that means it might be a nice day, I reckon.
3: So. Oh, it should be a nice day then, yeah.
1: Glorious. Yep. Here comes the secret sound. Let's make a nice day even better for you, Sue. What do you reckon?
3: I think it might be opening and closing an air fryer.
1: The old air fryer. Love an air fryer.
3: Yes.
1: What a great gadget they are. Let's see.
3: Okay,
1: have another go. Have a great day.
3: Okay, you too, Max. Thanks very much.
1: Bye-bye. Bye-bye. And the word is out for the secret sound all the way from Wollongong. Tracy's on the phone. G'day, Tracy.
4: Hey, Max.
1: How's the gong this morning?
4: Yeah, good. A bit overcast, like, down there, but I think it's
1: going to
4: get warm.
1: All right. I think it is going to be a lovely day. Let's make it lovelier with the secret sound. Here it comes. All right, Tracy, what do you think that might be, please?
4: I think it might be stacking the pieces on a backgammon game.
1: Stacking the backgammon. Played backgammon for a long time. Used to love a game of backgammon. Let's see. Are we stacking them up? You've taken some pieces, stacking them up on the bar there.
4: Bummer.
1: Bummer indeed, Tracy. Hey, look, have a great day. Thanks so much for your call.
4: No worries. Thank you.
1: Cheerio.
4: See ya.
1: Bye-bye. Oh, sorry, Tracy, cut you off a little bit prematurely there. All the way from Wollongong as well. Isn't that nice? 16 past 8 on 2ST. No luck with the secret sound. We'll play again tomorrow, of course, as we do every morning after 6 and after 8. The growing list of unsuccessful guesses at 2st.com.au. 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
1: 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Aussie researchers from the University of Melbourne have been working on a large study of smartwatch data to check all about our heart rates. They've been following people weekly, quarterly, and yearly. And most people were found to have unique rhythms in their heart rate over these weekly and monthly cycles and for longer periods as well. And while the factors that govern long-term heart rhythms remain a mystery, it is suspected they may arise due to a combination of hormonal, environmental, and genetic causes. This is the program lead at the University of Melbourne, Associate Professor Pip Caroli, and she says these findings could have implications for a big range of physical and mental health conditions.
2: The increasing use of smartwatches in the general community has allowed researchers to get really long-term recordings of people and from much larger, more diverse populations. The thing I love about smartwatches is you can get quite cheap models for $100 or less, and this is making our research and the health applications of these rhythms more accessible for people. Our study looked at the heart rate from years of smartwatch recordings in young adults, and we found that most people, or 70%, had a slow rhythm in their resting heart rate. So for one person, that could be a gradual rise and fall every 8 days, whereas another person could have a cycle every 28 days or even as long as 6 months. The heart rhythms that we're seeing in people remain very stable over the years. We can see some effects from the outside world where your cycle could become synced up with the weekday or the season. But really, our data suggests the heart rate rhythms keep running independently from the outside world. The cohort of people we looked at really fell into three core groups of cycles. They were weekly, monthly, and longer multi-month rhythms, which included out to 10 weeks or 6 months. We did notice that amongst friendship groups or social networks, their cycles tended to sync up, but really everyone's cycle was individual to them. You might like to think, you know, if you're keeping active, being fit, you can control markers like your heart rate. But these slow rhythms suggest there are factors beyond our control that are actually influencing how we're feeling and our behaviour rather than the other way around. So this can be a challenging idea, but it's also something we can hopefully use to improve our health. Previously, our research has linked these heart rate rhythms to things like epileptic seizures and depression. And we're now looking more in the general population at how the rhythms affect our mood and stress levels. Separately, we're also just starting a collaboration to consider possible implications for heart diseases. And I have other colleagues who are separately looking at slow cycles in immune conditions and cancer. In the future, I can imagine applying these cycles to schedule different treatments. So it might mean you only need to take certain medications at key points of your cycle. And I think that could also be extended to managing workforce scheduling as well, so that people come in when they're at their peak performance. We have to understand what causes these rhythms in the first place, so the fundamental biology that's driving it. So we're recruiting a lot of individuals of all ages from the general population. If you're interested, you can go to our website, ripplerepl.research.com.
1: 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News on the way. After the news, we will do today's On This Day. It was on this day in 1955 that a song was recorded in the United States that some say set the blueprint for rock and roll. And a band that would become very famous debuted on American TV on this day in 1968, but there was something strange and different about this band, and you'll find out what that was, amongst other, hopefully, entertaining entertainment tidbits on this day. On the way, after local news first, that's coming up next. You're on 2ST. Hope you're having a fantastic start to your day.
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15: Hi there, Hannah McEwen here with your local news. Up first this morning, 28 vessels have been involved in a simulated search and rescue exercise off Jervis Bay. Yesterday's large-scale effort involved state and federal police, Surf Life Saving New South Wales and marine rescue volunteers and professionals. The scenario involved a boat sinking after a whale strike, sparking a sea and land search from Beecroft Head to Steamers Beach and inside Jervis Bay. It's the first time marine rescue used real people as survivors to make the exercise as realistic as possible. Fresh concerns have been raised over the mistreatment of the elderly in South Coast areas. New research has found financial abuse is the most common form in regional and rural areas. The Australian Institute of Family Studies annual conference wrapped up on Friday, and director of the Monash Family Violence Prevention Hub, Dr. Naomi Fitzner, says it's often inflicted by those closest to the victims.
16: The most likely perpetrators were family members, most commonly adult children, but also, yes, intimate partners or grandchildren even. So it really speaks to this challenge we have, particularly for older adults who are in rural and remote towns where their family might be their only source of social connection.
15: In other news today, one of our most critically endangered bird species has been found at a local beach, prompting the council to declare it's a dog-free zone. It means dogs must be kept away from the southern part of Monument Beach at Bendalong until the end of breeding season in March. There are only 70 hooded dotterels or hoodies left in all of New South Wales and all live on the south coast. It's hoped a bit of peace and quiet might egg them on and start rebuilding the dotty population. And women's cricket star Lauren Cheetles visited Bowral's Bradman Museum for a special clinic for female players. The 27-year-old also took a wander through the current women's cricket exhibition Unstoppable and was shown the venue's extensive archives. The museum says the visit is a reminder of the importance of creating opportunities for women and girls to connect, participate and feel inspired through cricket.
14: From the rugged D-Max Blade to the stylish MUX 7-seat SUV, you can test drive your dream four-wheel drive today at Shoalhaven Isuzu Ute, top of the hill Bomaderry. 2ST. National news now.
6: Hi, I'm Phoebe Humphrey. There's reports today the Albanese government is looking at cuts to the fuel excise again as the war in the Middle East escalates. The Australian says the PM is keeping an open mind and considering the move in the coming weeks. Crude jumped to $109 a barrel last week, its highest level in 5 months. One Nation's migration policy is coming under fire. The party aims to slash 750,000 visas over the next 3 years, with temporary skilled visas returned to 2017 levels. President of the National Farmers Association, Hamish McIntyre, questioning why they're being targeted so much.
17: They aren't people that stay in Australia and compete for homes. We accommodate them on our farms, so that side of the argument is totally irrelevant.
6: They're on Nine. And a new report is shedding light on Australia's cost of living crisis. The Raise the Rate report revealing 97% of non-disability support recipients are in housing stress. 75% have cut back on fresh meat, fruit and veggies to make ends meet.
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6: In sport, Alexander Zverev has won the US Open for the first time. The German downing American Ben Shelton 6-3, 7-6, 5-7, 6-2 at Flushing Meadows. And we'll find out the entertainment lineup for this year's NRL Grand Final soon. League boss Peter Volandi is telling Nine they'll probably make an announcement in the next few days, but says the main attraction will always be what happens on the field.
19: Our entertainment is our game, and so you go to watch the rugby league entertainment because it's the best entertainment of anything. You name it, rugby league's the greatest game for all.
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21: Falls Creek at the moment, Jervis Bay Road looking okay as you make your way to the Princess Highway. South Nowra, Princess Highway, building at times northbound at Hillcrest Avenue. Also Nowra, Princess Highway, Carlton Street and Moss Street. And again, Bomaderry, Princess Highway going southbound. Darringarry, some work on Moss Road affecting both directions. Speed down to 40 kilometres from the Southern Highlands. Good run, Hume Motorway, north and southbound. Raise It is a simple process to support you to raise concerns about you or your loved one's condition getting worse in hospital. 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I'm Ian Wallace. That's latest 2ST traffic.
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18: 2ST weather.
1: Moderate fire danger for the coast and highlands today. Chance of some smoke haze in the north this morning. and then a partly cloudy day. Slight chance of a shower and winds from the north to northwest, 15 to 25 k's, becoming light this evening. A top of 28 for Narrabombidere, 26 for the Bay and Basin, 24 for Milton Ulladulla, 23 across the Southern Highlands. Tomorrow, mostly sunny, high chance of showers near the coast, medium chance of showers elsewhere. Partly cloudy and cooler on Wednesday, slight chance of a shower along the coastal fringe, and mostly sunny for Thursday. Right now it's 15 degrees in Bombidere, 15 at Sanctuary Point, 17 in Milton and 9 degrees in Mossvale.
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1: On this day in 1955, Little Richard records his debut hit, Tutti Frutti. The high-energy song sets the blueprint for rock and roll. A sad day in 1968 for Roy Orbison when he loses two of his three sons, Roy Jr., age 10, and Tony, age 6, when his home in Tennessee burns down. Orbison had been on tour in Europe at the time.
3: Only the lonely made you walk the way I feel tonight.
1: Oh, this one takes me back. Also on this day in 1968, the Archies cartoon TV show makes its debut. I never liked that Reggie chap. He was so mean.
4: And here comes Jughead and Hot Dog too.
1: On this day in 1969, Genesis play their first gig. They play at a cottage owned by Peter Gabriel's former Sunday school teacher.
5: Baby, you feel so close. I wish you could see my love.
1: On this day in 1993, 16 years after releasing his landmark album, Bad Out of Hell, Meatloaf releases the sequel, Bad Out of Hell 2, Back into Hell. The first single from the album tops the charts all over the world.

On this day in 1994, US singer Steve Earle is sent to jail for 1 year, found guilty of possessing crack cocaine. I learned a thing or two from Charlie, don't you know? You better stay away from Copperhead Road. On this day in 2003, Aussie rockers Jet released their debut album, Get Born. It would go on to sell over 4 million copies worldwide and features excellent singles like Rollover DJ, Look What You've Done, Cold Hard Bitch, and this one. I said, are you gonna be my girl? Born on this day in 1959, Morten Harket. You might not know the name. He's the lead singer of Norwegian synth poppers A-ha, who had this huge hit in 1984. This day in 1983, passing away in 2011, British singer Amy Winehouse. She would die at the age of 27 from alcoholic poisoning. And on what would have been her 31st birthday in 2014, a life-size bronze statue of Amy Winehouse is unveiled in her favourite neighbourhood, Camden, in London. Moments in entertainment.

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up with Max on 2ST, 7.5 minutes away from 9 o'clock, and we're going to get a little taste of summer today. Bit of smoke haze around in the north, partly cloudy, maybe a shower, but a top of 28 for the Shoalhaven and 23 for the Highlands. Not bad. Not bad at all. Full weather details on the way after the news at 9.

0: Get Up with Max on 2ST. 3 minutes away from nine. That's your man, your one, Fergal Sharkey. Oh, wow. Apologies to my Irish friends and everyone else for that dreadful attempt at an Irish accent. It's normally the time of day we would catch up with Graham Day and find out what's happening on the 2ST morning show this morning, but the lucky bugger has a couple of days off. So I will be steering you through till 10 o'clock. Kev Marsh taking over at 10 with better music and more of it for the Shoalhaven and Highlands, including this one on the way after the news. But that never killed the thrills we got. Some Cliff Richard on the way, REM, INXS, Dire Straits and more. Stick around after the news. Local news first on the way next. You're on 2ST. Hope you're having a great start to the day.
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3: Good morning, Hannah McEwen here with your local news. A taste of summer across the region today with temperatures set to climb up to 10 degrees above average. Nowra's expecting a top of 28 degrees ahead of a cool southerly change late tomorrow. A well-known and popular band in Shoalhaven will be rocking out for a good cause next month. Donk will be performing a fundraiser gig with special guests at the Dan Lewis Centre in Aladala on October 4. Money raised will go to Safe Waters, a volunteer organisation that helps the homeless. Guitarist Citizen Dave says it's pretty good value for $35 a ticket.
4: It'll be an extravaganza of rock, and there'll be raffles, there'll be complimentary snacks and a bar. So around about 5:15, the doors will open and the entertainment will get straight away underway.
3: In other news, Sydney Sixers fast bowler Lauren Cheadle spent yesterday at the Bradman Museum at Barrel, passing on tips to local women and girls as part of a special program to support women's cricket. Cheadle ran the Women's Cricket Clinic and toured the facility's Unstoppable exhibition, which pays tribute to the pioneering women who've helped shape the game. Financial abuse is the most common form of elderly abuse in regional and rural areas. That's according to the latest research from the Australian Institute of Family Studies, raising fresh concerns over the mistreatment of the elderly in South Coast areas. Their annual conference wrapped up on Friday, and Director of the Monash Family Violence Prevention Hub, Dr. Naomi Fitzner, said family members are the most common abusers.
5: So it really speaks to this challenge we have, particularly for older adults who are in rural and remote towns where their family might be their only source of social connection.
3: And the Fig Tree Saints and the Wollongong Lions have fought it out at the South Coast AFL Women's Premier Division Grand Final. The Lions 26 defeated the Saints 13. In the reserves, the Northern District Tigers took home the crown against Kiama Power 40-21.
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6: Hi, I'm Phoebe Humphrey. Labor's hit out at One Nation after the party unveiled its migration policy this morning. Temporary skilled visas would be cut while international student visas would be capped as it looks to limit net migration to 130,000 a year. Although Environment Minister Murray Watt has told the ABC migration numbers do need to come down.
7: But we need to do it in a way that manages the economic impact and doesn't wipe out country pubs, aged care facilities, hospitals all around Australia.
6: Cabinet will meet today to discuss Labor's own migration policy. Voters are increasingly worried about government debt, with a new survey finding 74% are concerned about federal borrowing, while 69% are worried about debt at the state level. The result poll also shows that Labor is now trailing the coalition when it comes to economic management. And the search continues for survivors after a ferry capsized in Indonesia. At least six people have died and another 129 remain missing. DFAT is working to investigate if any Aussies are involved.
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6: In sport, Alexander Zverev has won the US Open, the German downing American Ben Shelton in four sets in this morning's men's final.
8: God has seen how hard we worked, how much we suffered, how much pain we went through, and I think 2026 is the outcome of all the years that happened before.
6: They're on 9. And the Panthers have surged into a 7th straight NRL prelim final after beating the Roosters 19-12, but the club is sweating on a judiciary charge for star Nathan Cleary. That's the latest news and sport.
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15: Moderate fire danger for the coast and highlands today. Chance of some smoke haze in the north this morning, then a partly cloudy day. There's the slight chance of a shower. And the wind from the north to northwest, 15 to 25 k's, becoming light this evening. A top of 28 for Narrow Bomaderry, 26 for the Bay and Basin, 24 for Milton Ulladulla, and 23 for the Highlands. Mostly sunny tomorrow, high chance of showers near the coast, medium chance of showers elsewhere. Partly cloudy and a bit cooler on Wednesday, with the slight chance of a shower along the coastal fringe, and mostly sunny for Thursday.
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2ST with better music and more of it for the Shoalhaven and Highlands right across your workday. Graham Day's having a couple of days off. Max here through till 10. Kev joining you after 10 o'clock this morning. You may see a little bit of smoke in the north this morning, especially in the Highlands. They are conducting a hazard reduction burn just southwest of Thirlmere. And with these north to northwesterlies, it's blowing it down through the Highlands. But do not be concerned. It's just a hazard reduction burn. That rhymes. If you want to find out more about hazard reduction burns, when they are planned for, where they're going to be, rfs.nsw.gov.au. You're not-

0: to ST. Better music and more of it for the Shoalhaven and Highlands right across your workday. Windjarrabyee Shire Council, ordinary council meeting being held on Wednesday. The public forum prior to that meeting will be held at 2:30 p.m. on Wednesday. But if you want to attend and speak to any of the agenda items, you need to submit your application to speak by 4:30 p.m. this afternoon. You can do that at the council website, ws.nsw.gov.au. 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That's tomorrow week. And their public forum is being held this Thursday, 5 p.m. at Council Chambers. You can't make a booking for that, and it is limited capacity, so I'm guessing first in, best dressed. 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

0: 2ST with better music and more of it for the Shoalhaven and Highlands right across your workday. Graham Day taking a couple of days off. It's Max sitting in for him. 3 till 10, Kev will join you after 10 o'clock. And this Saturday, we're hitting the water thanks to Jervis Bay Wild, experiencing the magic of Jervis Bay on a dolphin slash whale watching cruise. It's 2ST's Cruising with the Crew, and you could join us. 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Richard Marks on the way, some Juice Newton shortly, gotta love that, and Boston's More Than a Feeling right after this on 2ST.
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2ST with better music and more of it for the Shoalhaven and Highlands right across your workday. Graeme Day having a couple of days off. Kev will be joining you after the news at 10 with better music and more of it, including some Michael Jackson.

0: Fleetwood Mac, an epic from Don McLean, Cole Chisel, Steve Perry and more right after the news. That's next. And you're on 2ST.
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11: Hi, I'm Phoebe Humphrey. One Nation's migration policy is being labelled as a hit to Australia's economy. Pauline Hanson's party wants to cut 750,000 visas over the next 3 years, but the president of the Farmers Association, Hamish McIntyre, has told Nine that'll have a massive impact on our crops.
12: We desperately need these working holiday makers, on our farms in regional Australia now and in our community.
11: Labor is losing ground on the economy, with a new Resolve poll showing more voters are now backing the Liberals to manage economic challenges and government debt. Almost three quarters of respondents are worried about the federal debt, while half say cutting spending is the best way to tackle the deficit. As Aussie fuel prices surge, Donald Trump has warned Ukraine to stop its attack on Russian diesel refineries. The US president says Volodymyr Zelensky's drone attacks could threaten global fuel stocks.
13: He has to stop knocking out diesel fuel in Russia. Let him go after targets, but not diesel fuel.
11: It comes as the federal government is reportedly considering another cut to the fuel excise. A new health department report has found specialist healthcare is becoming increasingly unaffordable as billions in extra costs are being passed on to patients. It's found out-of-pocket expenses have jumped by 75% since 2019. And a new survey has revealed a gap in Australia's disaster preparedness. The Red Cross finding while 83% of Aussies expect to be affected by a disaster or emergency within the next 5 years, one in three don't feel confident about what to do when it happens.
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